Current conditions, hour-by-hour temperatures, and the weather radar map are all in one spot. 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

0: The Country 106.1 Taste of Summer is back with Kingston Midstream. So make sure you pack your appetite.
1: So good.
0: And maybe a few extra napkins. You're going to need them. Every Wednesday, you'll find us around Estevan firing up the grill for the Taste of Summer Charity Barbecue. 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

0: Country 106.1 Taste of Summer is back with Kingston Midstream. So make sure you pack your appetite.
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0: And maybe a few extra napkins. You're going to need them. Every Wednesday, you'll find us around Estevan firing up the grill for the Taste of Summer Charity Barbecue. 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
3: A mix of sun and cloud today, some local smoke and windy. A high of 29 and the humidex 32. Today's UV index is 8 or very high. Partly cloudy tonight, risk of an overnight thunderstorm and a low of 13. Tomorrow it'll be overcast and windy with a high of 19. On Tuesday, sunshine, 22 degrees. And for Wednesday, partly sunny with a high of 25. Current weather conditions can be found anytime on your Discover Estevan app. I'm Judy Peters.
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3: A mix of sun and cloud today, some local smoke and windy. A high of 29 and the humidex 32. Today's UV index is 8 or very high. Partly cloudy tonight, risk of an overnight thunderstorm and a low of 13. Tomorrow it'll be overcast and windy with a high of 19. On Tuesday, sunshine, 22 degrees. And for Wednesday, partly sunny with a high of 25. Current weather conditions can be found anytime on your Discover Estevan app. I'm Judy Peters.
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8: Mainly cloudy today with some scattered showers and thunderstorms, some local smoke and a gusting wind, a high of 19. A mainly clear sky tonight with a low of 7. Tomorrow it'll be sunny and 21. On Wednesday, partly sunny, 24 degrees, and then sunshine on Thursday, a high of 28. Current weather conditions can be found anytime on your Discover Estevan app. I'm Judy Peters.
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0: James Barker Band and Ahead of Our Time. Hey there, my name's Eric Ruddle. Man, it's been cool to see that soccer fever has continued well past the World Cup wrapping up. Seeing a lot more kids out and about kicking that soccer ball. But the next World Cup could actually look a little bit different. Actually, a lot different, because right now, the president of FIFA is saying, hey, for the next World Cup, we're thinking of letting private investors own some shares of all the things. Europe, not down with that plan. So Europe says, hey, if you guys move forward with that, European countries will not participate. So that includes England, France, Spain, and pretty much all the other countries that are very good at soccer and have a lot of fans that go along with it. So pretty much you got to imagine that plan's going to be reversed, but very interesting. And we're still years away. So you got to imagine lots of things will change.
1: Occupational therapist.